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1: Hang on, who's the most famous person you've bumped into? 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I mean, who's the most famous person you've weed next to?
2: Well, just because you've got a story about that, I tend not to weed next to celebrities. I go up them and strike conversations rather than meeting them in toilets.
1: I find that it breaks the ice when you meet them in a toilet. Weekend.

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7: Train passengers will face further travel chaos today after a power outage across the Midlands and northwest England. Network Rail say cancellations will continue, but their engineers are making good progress. UEFA say their World Cup boycott remains despite Gianni Infantino apologising for the handling of his controversial plans. The FIFA president planned to sell stakes in a company to run the World Cup to private investors. Almost half of people have lost money after acting on financial advice from social media. That's according to TSB. Matt Hepburn is their spokesperson.
8: Well, there are some really good sort of resources on social media sites that can really get you thinking about your finances in the right way. It's clear that sort of acting on unverified and misleading content can actually cause some real issues to people's financial confidence and well-being too.
7: And Real Madrid star Vinicius Jr. has extended his contract. He'd been linked with Premier League champions Arsenal. From Radio News Hub, I'm Lucy Gorman-Lee.
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3: We've gone for a bit of a curveball. We've gone for a band called Henge. Now, yeah, they are like probably the most bonkers band. Now, we had Goldie Looking Jane last year, and I just think Henge are even more bonkers. And that's the end, I think. Yeah, they're going. They're kind of. I've described them again using a Darkness thing. Darkness, Cooler Shaker, The Crazy World of Arthur Brown, a bit of Prodigy, and you're nowhere near.
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1: Was this guy on the show? 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Martin, a.k.a. Octavia Freud. 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
10: Most teenagers intend to opt out of the government's planned social media curfews. That's according to polling in response to Sir Keir Starmer's plans for a voluntary curfew for 16 and 17-year-olds in his final weeks in office. The CEO of the Molly Rose Foundation, Andy Burrows, said he isn't surprised.
11: Blunt measures that were announced at pace in the dying days of Keir Starmer's administration simply don't cut the mustard.
10: The curfew would prevent teenagers from accessing social media sites between midnight and 6 a.m. by default, but could be turned off. The warnings from leading medics that nurses have been exploited in the social care sector. It's come from the Royal College of Nursing, who say some migrant workers coming to England to work in the sector have been underpaid, having their visa position used as leverage to demand huge repayments, and also having their paying conditions altered. It's been confirmed by Oxfordshire County Council that the Oxford Traffic Filters trial will start on the 28th of September, days after the reopening of Botley Road. The filters will be located in the same six places as the temporary congestion charge, but car drivers will no longer be able to pay £5 to go through them. And work to replace fossil fuel boilers at the Cornerstone Arts Centre in Didcot begins next week. Starting on Monday, contractors will start to dismantle the site's old gas boilers and begin the process of adding four air source heat pumps and 56 solar panels on the roof of the building. The scheme is scheduled to be completed by the end of this year, and it's estimated it could save around 55 tonnes of carbon dioxide emissions every year. That's the latest from Get Radio News. I'm Jules Eastbridge.

welcome to a Friday morning. Yes, indeed, it is the 7th of August. A little cooler out there once again today. Going to be another great day. Ah, and it's a Friday as well. Looking forward to this at the Get Up and Go playlist. Yes, our massive party anthem from the 80s through till today. What we got for you? We'll do the Good Men. We'll do some Sunset Strippers and loads more besides. Let's kick off with Silver Bumper. Morning.

Tops up, Silver Bumper, and on tonight on Get Radio Breakfast, just playing you the big Get Up and Go tunes as we do each and every weekday morning from 6 till 5:30. We've got some David Guetta and the Good Men on the way after this. From Jermaine Stewart, we don't have to take up.

Oh, great stuff. The wonderful David Guetta and Kelly Rowland. Love Takes Over on Get Radio Breakfast, playing the big party tunes for you early doors on this Friday. We've got some Jamie Jones and Jamiroquai after The Good Men. And let's give it up, shall we?

Top Stuff, Jamie Jones and State of Mind on Get Radio Breakfast like that. I got some Sunset Strippers and David Bowie on the way for you. After this, from Jamiroquai and Virtual Insanity, your moving room but not moving room on Get Radio. Let me tell you.

That's a big tune. Sunsets, Drippers and Falling Stars on Get Radio. Nice. Right, we'll have time for one more. It's a Friday. We're always going to. But the news headlines after Bowie.

0: Oh, yes. The brilliant Bowie, Let's Dance, closing out part one of our Get Up and Go playlist. We've got another one for you just after nine today. Looking forward to that, as we always do. On the way this morning, of course, a little bit later on, we'll do a Get the Year. Always good fun. We'll be able to get the year from the clues and the tunes. We'll also do some good news for Oxfordshire after 7 o'clock. Come on, it's heading into a Friday and a weekend. Let's hear your good news stories. 07537 149333 is our WhatsApp number. Just send us a message there. Got Fact of the Day coming up as well. And we'll have a look at the sport, the weather and the showbiz. What we got coming up as well. We'll do some Bruno Mars after the latest news headlines now.
1: Most teenagers intend to opt out of the government's planned social media curfews. That's according to polling in response to Sir Keir Starmer's plan for a voluntary curfew for 16 and 17-year-olds in his final weeks in office. It's been confirmed that Oxford's traffic filter trial will start on the 28th of September, and work to replace fossil fuel boilers at the Cornerstone Arts Centre in Duke begins next week. Starting on Monday, contractors will start to dismantle the site's old gas boilers and begin the process of installing air source heat pumps and solar panels. That's the latest from Get Radio News. I'm Jules Uterbridge.
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3: 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Oh.

just might. Bruno Mars, I just might, on Get Radio Breakfast. It is 6:37 on... That's a lie. It's actually 6:36. There we go. Straight off the bat, lies. It is a Friday morning. That's true. And it is going to be an absolutely beautiful day again today. Again, I can't lie about that. Highs of around 24, so just a smidge fresher than it has been. Temperatures on the rise. Another heat wave for us next week. Highs of 27 tomorrow. 29 come Sunday. 32 on Wednesday. It's looking bright, it's looking dry, it's looking sunny, and there's no rain around. Literally no rain around. It's getting maybe just a little bit ridiculous now. It really is. Generally, for the next sort of week, 10 days or so, no rain. Wow. Wow, wow, wow. So yeah, enjoy and make use of this incredible, wonderful summer. There we go. Right, so let's get some showbiz. Let's see how our showbiz friends are doing. Well, Tom Holland and Zendaya had a second wedding down in Surrey. Hired out a beautiful hotel and what have you. There was a bit of a nod to Spider-Man. No phones allowed and all this kind of stuff. You know, you near the usual celebrity type thing. There we go. Also, the producer of Spider-Man apparently asked them not to date when they first were sort of getting together. They said, look, guys, don't date. It's going to be... Oh, don't do it. Turned out to be one of the... kind of great love stories, really, that they fell in love and they're still doing the Spider-Man films together. It's sweet, isn't it? It is sweet. And what, the new Spider-Man film's the biggest film, taking $1 billion already this year? Wow, incredible. And Cristiano Ronaldo is getting married this weekend in Madeira in a very swanky hotel type thing. Lovely. Right. Let's do some Mark Ronson after this from Blondie and Atomic on Get Radio Breakfast.

0: Such a great tune, that. Mark Ronson has stopped me on Get Radio Breakfast. Just gone 6:45 on an absolute stunner of a Friday morning once again. Just a smidge cooler as well, which is very, very nice and welcome. Just before the next heat wave. I've lost count of how many heat waves we've got coming. Crikey. Right, a bit of sport. The kind of big transfer news is that, well, Vinicius Jr. is staying put at Real Madrid. He signed a bumper 6-year deal there to ward off potential Arsenal kind of tapping up and what have you. James Trafford has joined Leeds from Man City from a potential £45 million deal. Maybe he's a good keeper, he just never played, has he? And of course, it was not a wonderful night for Scottish teams in the qualifying rounds for Champions League and Europa League with Rangers and, well, Hearts definitely losing. Motherwell, did they draw? I think they did. Right, it's got some Gracie Abrams on the way for you after we have a look at the roads now.
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0: I'm expecting a quiet start on the roads and upright. Yes, get in. What do I win? There's nothing about. It's looking absolutely fine everywhere. 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So if you're up nice and early with me, lucky you. The roads are fine. 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

0: Gracie Abraham hitting that wall so much, she may as well just not bother. It is Go Radio Breakfast. It's just gone 10 to 7 on a beautiful Friday morning. Right, good news for Oxfordshire. Come on now. 07537 149333 with any good news stories that you've got for us today. Be absolutely anything you like. Enjoying the slightly cooler weather, maybe. Maybe you're off on holiday. Maybe you've got some nice plans. Maybe you're doing absolutely nothing this weekend. Maybe you are, I don't know, going to see the grandkids. I'm trying to think of anything that could happen that's going to put a smile on your face, of course. Let us know, and we'll get that on in the good news just after 7. We'll do some Busted for you after Lou Bega.
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0: Oh, I love that tune. King, Love and Pride on Get Radio Breakfast. 2 minutes past seven on your Friday morning. Morning to Simon. He says, heads up, Rich. Mundrell Roundabout in Wallingford. There's a broken down car there. So might get a little sticky later on. Simon's still doing the traffic for us. Legend. Just a heads up if you're on the Wallingford area about that. But truth be told, nah, not too much on the roads. Right, good news for Oxfordshire happening. Come on, get your good news stories into us. 07537 149 333. We'll do that very soon. Got some Alex Warren after the latest news now.
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2: New polling suggests 85% of teenagers will be ignoring the government's social media curfew. It follows the announcement by then-Prime Minister Sir Keir Starmer of a swathe of changes to keep young people safe online. Andy Burrows is the CEO of the Molly Rose Foundation. He's not convinced by the curfew.
3: If we continue to see measures being imposed on young people, they simply won't work and they don't address what young people want and indeed what both young people and parents need.
2: The optional curfew will prevent access to social media from midnight to 6 a.m. Leading medics are warning that nurses are exploited in the social care sector. The Royal College of Nursing says some workers coming to England to work in social care being underpaid, having their visa position used as leverage to demand huge repayments, and having their pay and conditions altered. Oxfordshire County Council has confirmed the traffic filters trial will begin in Oxford on the 28th of next month, from the reopening of Botley Road the previous week. The filters will be in the same six locations as the temporary congestion charge, but car drivers will no longer be able to pay £5 to go through them. A public consultation also opens on the 28th, so residents and businesses can share their feedback. And work will soon begin on installing solar panels and air source heat pumps at the Cornerstone Arts Centre in Didcot. From Monday, contractors will start to dismantle the site's old gas boilers and begin the process of adding 4 air source heat pumps and 56 solar panels on the Arts Centre's roof. It's estimated the work should be completed by the end of the year. That's the latest from Get Radio News. I'm Jules Eastbridge.

Very good morning to Oxfordshire. Hope you're good on a beautiful start to a Friday morning. Another glorious, glorious day as we head into a weekend as well. Ah, happy days. Right, a few minutes away from the good news for Oxfordshire, from the socials, the papers, and from all of you. Yes, get in touch with your good news story, whatever it may be. What's putting a smile on your face today? We'll do it straight after Alex Warren and Fever Dream on Get Radio. Morning!

Great stuff. Alex Warren and his Fever Dream on Get Radio, 7 minutes past seven on a Friday morning. We deal with the good news stories from the socials and the papers and from all of you right now. We call it the Good News for Oxfordshire. It's a name that we took many, many years to think about. Actually did. A rare Agatha Christie book has been sold for nearly 20 grand at auction. Speaking of Wallingford and all around that area, of course. Oxford United in EFL League Cup action tomorrow. I saw a few people getting sort of quietly excited about this because sort of football is back this weekend. There's a huge programme. There's games on tonight as well. And then obviously season starts next week, excitingly. Premier League, you have to wait another week. excuse me. Sorry, I probably should have put the mic down for that. It's too late now. I'm pretty sure you can't catch anything through a microphone. There we go. Morning, Rob. It says, morning, my bidding over. Hope you're well. Good news. Is it Friday at last? A busy weekend ahead, taking my stepdaughter and her belongings back to Bristol Uni during the International Balloon Festival. Oh, my days. Wish me luck. Have a great weekend, everyone. Yeah, that's. I know that's a busy one. A beautiful one with all those balloons that go around there, but my days, that'll be busy. Leave now. Morning, Hillary. He says, good news for Friday. I've got soft tissue therapy this morning and a lovely aided stretch and maybe some acupuncture, all to help with my half marathon training. Doing amazing stuff. I know she's doing a lot of running as well because she keeps having to stop to message us. But keep focused, keep going on the old training, and well done to you. Brilliant stuff. Nice. Short but sweet, but lovely good news today. That's what we needed. I got some Anastasia on the way. We'll do the latest on the roads in a little bit as well. After this, from Savage Garden, and Truly, Madly, Deeply on Get Radio.

0: Anastasia on Get Radio Breakfast, 17 minutes past 7, Friday morning. Got a brilliant fact of the day from Rob, another local one for you very, very soon. And also we'll do some Harry Styles, but let's see how the roads are at the moment.
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0: A big thank you to Simon, who says that there's a broken down car just on the Mungwell roundabout. I love saying Mungwell. Not causing any issues or any bother at the moment. There's a little bit of traffic just starting to build through the roadworks though around Marsden, travelling eastbound down towards Headington, obviously due to that lane closure. Everything else looking all right. If you know any different or can help us out though, 0865 346 333 or studio at getradio.co.uk.

0: Harry Styles and those American girls on Get Radio Breakfast, 7:21 on a Friday morning. It's beautiful out there. Absolutely glorious as we're heading into the weekend as well. Done with another week. Get in. Well, nearly. Anyway, nearly. Right. Should we do one of these? I think so.
1: Fact of the day.
0: Yes. Rob has got another local one for us. I'm thoroughly enjoying these. Just sort of finding out bits and bobs about where we are. I love it. It's great. It's wonderful. Cheers, Rob. Did you know, I bet you didn't, that Chinna sits on the ancient Icknield Way, one of Britain's oldest roads. Long before modern roads existed, this prehistoric route was used for trade and travelling, linking East Anglia with Wessex. Archaeological finds in the area, included Roman and Saxon artefacts, show that people have been passing through Chinna for thousands of years. Nestled, of course, at the foot of the Chiltern Hills, Chinna has a rich history too. It was recorded in the Domesday Book of 1068 as a thriving settlement with 32 households, making it one of the larger villages of the time. There you go. So links to East Anglia from Chinna. Who'd have thought? Loving these local facts of the day. They're great, aren't they? You got one for us. 07537 149 triple three. Doesn't need to be a local one. Could be anyone you like. Send us a message. We'll get it on here for you. We've got some David Guetta on the way for you after this. From Duran Duran, Beautiful Kill on Get Radio.

0: I think I'll use Rob's words for this. Oh, yes. Yeah, that's a Friday banger, isn't it? Love it. David Guetta, Anastasia, and Titanium on Get Radio. Still bangs to this day. Timeless classic. Yes, indeed. Right, all the way for you. We'll have a little look at the weather and a bit of showbiz. Do some Tame Impala. But now at 7:30, we've got the latest news headlines.
1: A new poll suggests 85% of teenagers will ignore the government's social media curfew. It follows the announcement by former Prime Minister Keir Starmer of a swathe of changes to keep young people safe online. Oxfordshire County Council has confirmed the traffic filters trial will begin in Oxford on the 28th of next month on the reopening of Botley Road the previous week. And work will soon begin on installing solar panels and air source heat pumps at the Cornerstone Arts Centre in Didcot. It's estimated the work should be completed by the end of the year. That's the latest from Get Radio News. I'm Jules Uterbridge.
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It's Tame Impala and Dracula Spectacular on Get Radio Breakfast, 7:34 on a Friday morning. Beautiful out there, bit cooler, nice. Bit cooler in the studio, also nice. Wall to wall sunshine today. Just such a beautiful, beautiful day today. It's going to be highs of 24 degrees, getting up to 27 tomorrow, 29 on Sunday, 32 come Wednesday. I'm sort of jumping over sort of days and what have you. It's just sunny. It's summer. It's just happening. This has been the most mad summer I can remember in my 25 years. Wink, wink. Crazy, isn't it? Absolutely, just lovely though. Just absolutely lovely. Enjoy the nice weather all this weekend. Right. Let's get some showbiz, shall we? See what's going on. Jerry Halliwell and Meryl Streep are busy mates. Jerry turned 55 or something this week, and we're celebrating with Meryl Streep, and everyone's gone, "Oh, I didn't know you were mates." There we go. Misha Barton has hinted that the OC might be set for a reunion. California. Yeah, was that the one? It was, wasn't it? Or was that the other one? Oh, I can't remember. No, that was the OC, wasn't it? If you've got no idea what I'm talking about, you're too young. Cristiano Ronaldo is getting married this weekend in Madeira to his partner. They've been together 10 years. They're getting married now. What would the prenup would be like with that? And Tom Holland and Zendaya had a second wedding in Surrey. Another secretive one. There were no cameras, there were no phones, but they've had two weddings. And we ain't seen any dresses or anything. Oh no, shocking. Right, Mojo for you. That'll sound good on a Friday after this from the Bangles.

Oh, such a banger. Sounds lovely in the sunshine. Mojo, Lady Hear Me Tonight. We're about 5 or so minutes away from a Get the Year that's going to be beautiful. Some really good clues and some really good tunes as well. We'll be doing that super soon.

It's Ian Aspire on Get Radio Breakfast. Just coming up to 10 today on a Friday morning. We like to do a Get the Year on a Friday. A big thank you to Matthew for this one. Although I have to make a confession. I've changed one of the songs. Why have I done that? So we have a big sort of a big database that we subscribe to where we get all of our music from, and we pay a lot of money to that, and it goes to social PRS and all this kind of stuff. All legal, right? It's all legal. Before anyone starts going on there, and this database has got everything apart from one of the songs that Matthew chose. So I've chosen another song because I wasn't parting with my money to get the song from other places because of the wonderful things he does. Right, so anyway, let's move on and let's go with this. The clues and the tunes are superb now. So let's get into it. Three clues, two tunes, and it's just 1 year, everyone. Yeah, so all you got to do is get the year. That's the name of the game. 07537-149-333. Let us know what clue helped you out. Let us know if the tune did. Let us know where you were in your life and all this kind of stuff and why you think it is that year. So this particular year, clue number one, the final series of Raggy Dolls came to its conclusion in this year. Crikey, okay, that's a tough start. And the yellow polka-dotted menace Mr. Blobby's Blobby Vision was released on VHS. Whatever one of those is. Yes, quite right, Matthew. And this was a big tune in this year.

no, no, no, yes! That is superb. We're right in the middle of Get the Year here on Get Radio. What are you thinking? Matthew's done the clues and the tunes for us today, apart from this one that I'm about to play, by the way. What are you thinking? Tough today? I think it might be. 07537149333. If you've got any clues as to what the year might be, I'll redo the clues, give you a new one and a new tune. So this particular year, the final series of Raggy Dolls came to its conclusion. And Mr. Blobby's Blobby Vision was released on VHS. I quite like saying Blobby Vision. Everyone, let's do it. Blobby Vision. Yay. And your last clue, the first national lottery draw took place in November of this year. Okay, what are you thinking? That's a big clue, surely. That's a big clue. 07537149333. And this was released in this year. What are we thinking? It's Get Radio and Get the Year.

0: Oh, yes. Right, it's Get Radio, it's Get the Year. Hence why you've maybe heard some songs that you've maybe not heard here on Get Radio before. So, I was quite careful with what I said with all of this, but we will run over that. I'm going to do one of my famous bonus points, if you'd like one. You've got to be quick on it, though. The song we just played, what advert was that from? Okay, what advert was that from? And the clue about that is the advert was not from the same year as all the clues and the release dates. Ooh, controversial. So let's have a little recap, shall we? A big thank you to Matthew for sending across the tunes and the clues. So this particular year, Raggy Dolls came to an end, and Mr. Blobby's Blobby Vision was released, and the National Lottery draw took place. We played you Dawn Penn. No, no, no, no, no, you don't love me. And we also played you Smoke City and Underwater Love. And what are we thinking? We now know all of the clues and the tunes. Was it a tough one today? Was it easy? Was it impossible? Let us know. Right, morning, Janet. Morning, Janet. She says 1993. Oh, I've changed my mind. It's 1994. I know it was around the year my eldest daughter was born. Ah, yes, that's where we place it. That's where we place it. Good, good, good. Good morning, Peaky. He says, 1994? Levi's was the advert. Levi's. It was a Levi's advert. 1994, 'twas my annus horribilis, leaving a perfectly good job to work for the worst boss in Britain. You don't forget stuff like that, do you? You don't forget stuff like that. Great tunes, by the way. Clap, clap, clap. Yeah, I can only take partial credit for that, of picking up Smoke City. But Dawn Penn, sounding lovely today as well. Well, I can tell you, both of you, well done. Congratulations. It was 1994. The little ruse that was in there was that Smoke City was released in 1994, but it was from the Levi's advert from 1997. And it actually became a massive hit and was on all like the chill out compilations, like the Ministry of Sounds ones, you know, the ones with the decks in the ice, all that kind of stuff. It was on all over those. Yeah, brilliant. Brilliant stuff. Anyway, well done to you both. Who was the fastest finger, actually? Oh, do you know what? Because Janet changed her. She said 1993, but then changed it. Peaky gets it this morning. Well done to you, mate. Right, we'll do some Olivia Rodrigo after the latest news now.
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2: Teenagers won't be complying with a social media curfew. That's according to a new poll in response to Keir Starmer's proposal for an optional midnight to 6 a.m. ban on social media. Some aren't surprised by the findings. That includes Andy Burrows from the Molly Rose Foundation.
3: They came out of a hurried set of panicked announcements. It did not amount to a package that is what young people as well as parents really want or need.
2: Primary schools will be required to identify pupils they believe face not being in education, employment or training after the age of 16. The former Health Secretary Alan Milburn, who's leading a review into NEET, says there are warning signs from an early age. It will form part of Andy Burnham's plans to tackle youth unemployment. It's been confirmed by Oxfordshire County Council that Oxford's traffic filters trial will commence on the 28th of September, days after the reopening of Botley Road. The filters will be located in the same six places as the temporary congestion charge, but car drivers will no longer be able to pay £5 to go through them. Residents and businesses can share their feedback via a public consultation, which also opens on the 28th. And work to replace fossil fuel boilers at the Cornerstone Arts Centre in Didcot begins next week. Starting on Monday, contractors will start to dismantle the site's old gas boilers and begin the process of adding 4 air source heat pumps and 56 solar panels on the roof of the building. The scheme is expected to be finished by the end of the year and is estimated it could save around 55 tonnes of CO2 emissions every year. That's the latest from Get Radio News. I'm Jules Eatbridge.

Friday is out there. It's absolutely lovely and glorious as we're heading into a weekend. We're about an hour away from another Get Down, some just party tunes, basically, from the 80s through till today. I might do a little bit of an Oxfordshire opinion just on that social media ban, Hey Why Not. We'll do that and play some Michael Jackson a bit as well after Olivia Rodrigo. Morning, everyone.

0: drop dead.
1: Olivia Rodrigo on Get Radio Breakfast, 7 minutes past eight on your Friday morning. So let's have a little bit of an Oxfordshire opinion just about what's been chatting about in the news, and you'll see it as well everywhere. The social media ban that is coming in for under 16s, but under 16s. I just want to get your thoughts and opinions on it. Now, lots of people might have kids, and lots of people might not. I kind of want to get your feelings of going, okay, well, do you think as a kid that you're going to adhere to this ban? Say for example, you're listening and you're sort of 14, 15, and you've maybe been on social media and all this kind of stuff. And then suddenly it's like, oh, no, you're not allowed to do that now. Oh, it's a ban. How are you going to feel with that? Are you going to keep doing it? Would you keep doing it? As a 15 to 16 year old, if something that you were allowed to do was then suddenly banned, would you keep doing it? If you're like, if you're a bit older than 16, as I'm sure a fair few of us are you going to adhere to it? Are you going to do it? Is it a good thing that this is happening? How is it going to be? All of these things. I just wonder your thoughts and opinions on it. 07537 149 333. That social media ban that is due to come in, as we heard in the news. And a lot of people just won't do it, which is kind of understandable, really. I think I speak for maybe a few people. If I was a 14, 15 year old and had social media and then it went, no, you're banned from it for now, you'd go, I'd find a way around it. You would. Honestly, I know it's not the dumb thing, but you would. And of course, any parents of 14s and 15 year olds listening to this, they won't. They definitely won't. Of course they won't. But anyway, thoughts and opinions on that for the Oxfordshire opinion. We'll get those after the script. And this from Michael Jackson on Get Radio.

0: Script and Superheroes, lovely tune. It is Get Ready for Breakfast, 16 minutes past 8. Friday morning, beautiful, stunning, lovely. A bit of an Oxfordshire opinion. We were just sort of chatting about what we're hearing in the news about this social media ban for under 16s and how it's going to be policed and whether it's going to work or not. I'm just getting your thoughts and opinions on it. Morning, Peaky. He says, a complete waste of time, money, unworkable, and further evidence of the deep state's push for total Wellian control. So as ever, sat firmly on the fence there, Peaky. Lovely stuff. If you've got thoughts and opinions on it, do get them into us. 0757 149 333. It's going to be super, super interesting how on earth that will go. Right, we'll do some somber for you, but let's see how the roads are just at the minute.
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0: Right, it's busy but moving as you head through the roadworks that are just around Marston on the Northern Bypass Road eastbound, that lane closure. Bit of traffic around the Burford roundabout and also just around Ensham. I'd say at worst busy but moving. Everything else looking good. 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

on Get Radio Breakfast. 21 minutes past 8. Sport-wise, well, it's all about the EFL tonight. There's a couple of good games on, including Wolves are in action. Middlesbrough are taking on Wrexham, should be a good one as well, even though it's the EFL Cup, which maybe doesn't take the headlines normally, but actually when you're kind of pre-season, you're kind of like, I fancy that. Yeah, that's not too bad. Yeah, have a little look at that. The rumblings with Infantino and FIFA keep going on. Mexico have thrown support behind him, and UEFA says the boycott may still go ahead, as yes, the FA has withdrawn support for him because he's an absolute maniac. And of course, last night, there was quite a few Scottish teams in action for qualifying for Europe that didn't go particularly well for Rangers and Hearts, and Motherwell picked up a point. Right, we'll do some Calvin Harris and Katy Perry after this from Steve Winwood and Valerie on Get Radio.

0: Make sure you catch them fish on Get Radio Breakfast. Lovely stuff. It's coming up to 8:30. We'll do some Teddy Swims in a bit. We'll have a little look at the weather and a bit of showbiz for you after the latest news headlines now.
1: Most teenagers intend to opt out of the government's planned social media curfews. That's according to polling in response to Keir Starmer's plans for a voluntary curfew for 16 and 17-year-olds in his final weeks in office. It's been confirmed by Oxfordshire County Council that Oxford's traffic filters trial will commence on the 28th of September. And work to replace fossil fuel boilers at Cornerstone Art Centre in Digger begin next week. Contractors will start to dismantle the site's old gas boilers and begin the process of adding 4 air source heat pumps and solar panels to the roof. That's the latest from Get Radio News. I'm Jules Eatsbridge.
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Teddy Swims on Get Radio Breakfast, 8:33 on a beautiful Friday morning. It is so lovely out there. A little cooler, as we've been mentioning. Highs of 24 today, so still obviously warm and really, really nice. The hot stuff, well, continues really. Highs of 27 tomorrow, 29 come Sunday, 32 come Wednesday, and it's just going to be absolutely stunning as far as the eye can see. The summer continues. Right. As does the showbiz. Let's see what's happening. Tom Holland and Zendaya had a second wedding in Surrey. They're a very secretive first wedding. No one kind of knew they were married. And then it was like, oh yeah, they're calling each other wife, the rings, etc, etc. And they've had another wedding back in the UK. No phones though. Usual drill. Also, one of the producers of Spider-Man asked them not to date in the early days. And he's joked that no one ever listens to him, which is quite funny. Cristiano Ronaldo is getting married this weekend. He's been with his partner for 10 years. And finally, they are tying the knot in Madeira. Jerry Halliwell and Meryl Streep are best mates. Jerry's birthday this week, and Meryl Streep was celebrating with her and sort of planting big kisses on her, and everyone's like, oh, well, I didn't know you were mates. There we go. And Misha Barton has hinted that the OC might be set for a reunion. Wow, wow, wow. Well, I've got some Ted Cruz on the way. The latest on The Rose as well. After this from Alison Moyet and Love Resurrection on Get Radio.

0: Terry Crews, Dynamite on Get Radio Breakfast. We'll do some Ariana Grande in a bit for you. 8:42. Let's see how the roads are doing.
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0: It's quiet out there. Look, it's a Friday. Of course, it sort of builds and builds, doesn't it? At the moment, it's just starting to build around the A40 and the Ensham roundabout eastbound. Speaking of eastbound, through those roadworks on the Northern Bypass Road past Marston, again, it's just looking a tad slow, but major routes, they're still flowing lovely and freely at this time, which is great news. If you know any different or can help us out, though, 0865 346 333 or studio at getradio.co.uk.

Ariana Grande on Get Radio Breakfast, just gone 8:45 on a Friday morning. Of course, after 9, our big, big party tunes. We call it our Get Down. It's going to sound wonderful in the sunshine. I know lots of people look forward to that and have the radios on. And maybe when they're sort of getting into work and what have you. But, we're looking forward to that. Before that, though, we will do a quick question. Yes, have a go on this on WhatsApp, 07537 149 333. 75% of us have admitted that we would give up watching TV in return for this. 75% of us have admitted that we would give up watching TV in return for this. So have a little think. What would you give up TV for? Maybe you don't watch a lot of TV. And you're like, well, that'd be easy. Yeah, whatever. Give me anything. Lovely. Maybe it's a bit of a hardship. Maybe you love your series. Maybe you love your films and movies and what have you. Maybe you love your sport. Let us know. 75% of people have admitted they would give up watching TV for this. What is it? I'll let you know after a bit of Bruno Mars and Shaggy now.

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0: Indeed. It's Bruno Mars and Rosie Anne Apartment on Get Radio Breakfast. It's coming up to 5 to 9 on a Friday morning. Quick question asked for you. 75% of us have admitted we would give up watching TV in return for this. What on earth is it? Peaky. Is it more holidays? Is it never to work? or is it more? I was reading that and I was like, what the hell is THECKS? Oh, right, you say it like that. Yeah. Got you now. That's got me. All of those things. It's not that. It's none of those things. Amazingly, would this be true? 75% of us have admitted we give up watching TV for a flatter stomach. Yeah.
1: Looks down.
0: Yeah,
1: I think so.
0: That's a bit, quite a bit of effort. So if I could still keep my same lifestyle and what have you, and just not watch TV, but then suddenly bang, flatter stomach. Yeah, I'll go for that. Yeah, come on. Yes, I'm sold. There we go. Flatter stomachs all round. We'll do the news for you just after this from Doctor and the Medics. And that's Spirit in the Sky.

0: Doctor and the Medics on Get Radio Breakfast. Oh, it's coming up to nine, and we have got some epic tunes coming up for you. We call it our Get Down. It's our big party anthems. We play them after nine on a Friday morning because we celebrate that it is a Friday. We've got some Bronski Beat, a bit of SL2 for you. We've got some Sonny Federa and loads more besides as well. What I'll tell you is it's on after the news.
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2: Most teenagers intend to opt out of the government's planned social media curfews. That's according to polling in response to Keir Starmer's plans for a voluntary curfew for 16 and 17-year-olds in his final week in office. The CEO of the Molly Rose Foundation, Andy Burrows, said he isn't surprised.
3: Blunt measures that were announced at pace in the dying days of Keir Starmer's administration simply don't cut the mustard.
2: The curfew will prevent teenagers from accessing social media sites between midnight and 6 a.m. by default, but could be turned off. Primary school teachers have been asked to identify pupils they believe could be jobless after the age of 16. It's part of the Prime Minister's drive to reduce the number of young people not in education, employment or training. The former Health Secretary Alan Milburn, who's leading a review to try and bring the number down, said interventions need to happen at an early age. Oxfordshire County Council has confirmed the traffic filters trial will begin in Oxford on the 28th of next month, from the reopening of Botley Road the previous week. The filters will be in the same six locations as the temporary congestion charge, but car drivers will no longer be able to pay £5 to go through them. A public consultation also opens on the 28th. And work will soon begin on installing solar panels and air source heat pumps at the Cornerstone Arts Centre in Didcot. From Monday, contractors will start to dismantle the site's old gas boilers and begin the process of adding four air source heat pumps and 56 solar panels to the roof. It's estimated the work should be completed by the end of the year. That's the latest from Get Radio News. I'm Jules Eatsbridge.
0: Oh, yes. Well, very good morning to you, Oxfordshire. Hope you're doing well. I'm probably looking forward to the next half hour. Always do. Our massive Get Down tunes on a Friday. What are they? It's just big party anthems, big dance bangers. Love them. Love them, love them, love them. We've got some great tunes on the way from the Sugar Hill Gang and Sonny Federa all coming up. Let's kick off with some Rocker's Revenge. We're walking on sunshine. Fairly apt for today. Morning.

Well, we are walking on sunshine on Get Radio Breakfast. It's your Get Down, it's your big party tunes from the 80s through till today. We've got some Sonny Federa and some Sugar Hill Gang, but now we go one, we go two times with Ann Lee.

Oh, yes. That is a big tune. It is Sonny Federer and Think About Us on Get Radio Breakfast. We've got their latest on the roads for you. After this, you get down bangers, the Sugar Hill Gang and Rapper's Delight.

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1: It's a little slow through the roadworks on the Northern Bypass Road eastbound due to the lane closure around Marston. There's a bit of traffic around the Ensham roundabout, nothing to write home about. Main routes still flowing absolutely fine. A420, A34, Ring Road, M40, all the usual culprits flowing freely. 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

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Brilliant. It's the Get Down here on Get Radio on a Friday morning, just playing you the big, big tunes that are hot, hot, hot. Speaking of which, here's Inna.

first, the Get Down tunes here on Get Radio. Bronski beat Small Town Boy. The only way I could top that is by pressing play on the next tune. Here we go. Friday morning, in the sunshine, SL2, on a ragged tip. Turn it up. Loud.

0: Wow, what a tune to finish on. SL2 on Get Radio Breakfast. That was your Get Down. Trev will be launching into the weekend with much more of the same from 6 tonight. We will look forward to that. Oh boy, yes we will. Roadies and BB Rexha. So the big tunes continue, really, after the latest news headlines now.
1: Most teenagers intend to opt out of the government's planned social media curfews. That's according to polling in response to Keir Starmer's plans for a voluntary curfew for 16 and 17-year-olds in his final weeks in office. It's been confirmed by Oxfordshire County Council that Oxford's traffic filters trial will commence on the 28th of September. And work to replace fossil fuel boilers at Cornerstone Arts Centre in Digger begin next week. Contractors will start to dismantle the site's old gas boilers and begin the process of adding 4 air source heat pumps and solar panels to the roof. That's the latest from Get Radio News. I'm Jules Eatsbridge.
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Such an epic one. 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Tell us what you've got going on. Tell us all the bits and bobs and information. 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That's nice, isn't it? We've got the plain white tees for you after we go 9 to 5 with Dolly on Get Radio.

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1: It's a little slow just through the roadworks on the Northern Bypass Road eastbound past Marsden, and a bit of traffic around the Cassington traffic lights at the moment. Everything else still flowing lovely and freely and looking all good. 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

0: Oh, yes. The brilliant Post Malone had some help on Get Radio. We've got three big tunes for you up until 10. We're always advert for it breakfast, right from when we kick off at 6, all the way through till 10. We like showing off that with a bit of Yazoo and Miley Cyrus. But now, in the sunshine across the county.
1: Are you bored of saying that yet?
0: No, I don't think I am. I'm Van Helden. You don't know me.

0: Ah, the beautiful Yazoo, Only You. Love that tune. Right, loads to tell you about, of course, across the weekend. Make sure you join myself and Trev for Weekend Breakfast, 9 to 11 on Saturday and Sunday, just before our little summer break. So make sure you have a listen to that. Ben will be here on Sunday at 11 o'clock with a fantastic business brunch all about AI. Top show there. And Trev will be here from 4 this afternoon with the Get Down from 6 tonight. Oh, the big party tunes. I can't wait for it. We'll do some Alex Warren and The Cure after the latest news now.
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2: Rail services across the Northwest and Midlands are starting to return to normal after major disruption yesterday and this morning. It happened because of a power outage, Lucy Gormley reports.
3: Electricity cut out in the main control hub for the Northwest, the Manchester Rail Operating Centre, yesterday afternoon. That's caused widespread cancellations and delays to services, particularly in the Midlands and Northwest England. Well, Network Rail say that engineers are making good progress, but their crew aren't where they'd normally be after the unexpected incidents.
2: At least six people have been killed after a shooting at a high school in Thailand. Three of those who died were pupils. It's understood the shooter was another student at the school. Several others are injured, nine of them seriously. Primary schools will be required to identify pupils they believe could face not being in education, employment or training after 16. Former Health Secretary Alan Milburn, who's leading a review into NEET, says there are warning signs from an early age. And today marks the start of the Edinburgh Fringe Festival featuring 57,000 performances. From Radio News Hub, I'm Frankie Hess. Sign. 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
1: Starting to slow up a little bit now. Let's go over to Burford. A40 westbound, a bit busy there. Ensham, Cassington, there's some traffic starting to build around that area, and the A34 is a little slow around Western on the Green, travelling northbound up towards Junction 9. If you know any different or can help us out, 0865 346 333 or studio at getradio.co.uk.

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8: Some rail services are back up and running across the Midlands and the northwest of England, but passengers are still being told to expect disruption after a power outage. Lucy Gormanley has more.
9: It all started around 2 p.m. yesterday afternoon when electricity cut out at the Manchester Rail Operating Centre. That then caused widespread cancellations and delays to services, which are expected to continue this morning. National Rail say that engineers are making good progress, but their crews aren't where they'd normally be after the unexpected incidents.
8: Six people have been killed after a shooting at a school near Bangkok in Thailand, three of them pupils. It's understood the shooter was another student at the school. Officials say a motive is still being investigated. England footballer Ivan Toney has been charged with assault over an incident at a Soho nightclub. The 30-year-old has been accused of causing actual bodily harm in December 2025. And the Edinburgh Fringe Festival 2026 gets underway today, with organisers calling on audiences to fully jump in to what's on offer. That's the latest from Radio News Hub. I'm Frankie Hersine.
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1: It's on a Monday, it's obviously the 9th of March, and I just think, yeah, it's a fantastic night. 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
11: If you've been affected by the cancellation of rail services across the North West and Midlands, they are starting to return to normal after a major disruption yesterday and this morning. It happened because of a power outage. Next, more arrests have been made after further anti-immigration disorder in Thetford. Frankie Hairsine has more.
12: Some people attempted to storm homes linked to asylum seekers, while police were also attacked during two nights of disorder earlier in the week. Officers have been criticised for their response, but have defended their actions as proportionate and appropriate. Norfolk Police Chief Constable Paul Sanford says those involved will face the full force of the law. Four arrests have been made for offences including public order.
11: At least six people have been killed after a shooting at a high school in Thailand. It's understood the shooter was another student at the school. Several others are injured, nine of them seriously. And British artist Emily Powell has taken to the skies to paint live from a hot air balloon basket. Powell flew as part of the mass ascent at Bristol International Balloon Fiesta this morning. As the latest from Radio News Hub, I'm Tanita Sims.
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1: So we want to limit heavily processed foods, things like Oreos, for example. 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And I think trying to move away from this black and white thinking, this binary thinking, is really helpful for people as well, moving past, for making better food choices as well going forward.
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1: with Rich Smith. 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
1: Starting to slow up a little bit now. Let's go over to Burford. A40 westbound, a bit busy there. Ensham, Cassington, there's some traffic starting to build around that area. And the A34 is a little slow around Weston on the Green, travelling northbound up towards Junction 9. If you know any different or can help us out, 0865 346 333 or studio at getradio.co.uk.

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9: Some rail services are back up and running after a power outage across the Midlands and Northwest England. It all started at around 2 p.m. yesterday afternoon when electricity cut out at the Manchester Rail Operating Centre. That then caused widespread cancellations and delays to services. The Edinburgh Fringe is not afraid of controversy. That's what its boss says because of calls to cancel a show by Amanda Knox. Knox was falsely imprisoned for the murder of her friend Meredith Kircher in Italy in 2007. A new way to treat brain cancer could be on the way.
10: Seeing just by doing this, it has the potential to have significant impact on a disease that hasn't seen changes for over 20 years.
9: That's Thomas Kisby from the University of Manchester. Researchers there have found a window where chemotherapy for the brain cancer would be most effective. And primary school teachers are to be asked to identify pupils they believe could be jobless after the age of 16. It's part of the Prime Minister's drive to reduce the number of young people not in education, employment or training. That's the latest from Radio News Hub. I'm Tanita Sims. Get
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1: with Rich Smith. I've got lived experience of either homelessness, issues of alcohol, drugs. 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And I'm glad I'm one of those.
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1: Heavy stuff around Junction 9 on all approaches. Busy on the A40 as you go through Ensham, delays of 7 minutes there. Busy through the Burford roundabout westbound as well. If you know any different or can help us out, 0865 346 333 or studio at getradio.co.uk.

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10: More arrests have been made after further anti-immigration disorder in Thetford. Frankie Hairsign has more.
11: Some people attempted to storm homes linked to asylum seekers, while police were also attacked during two nights of disorder earlier in the week. Officers have been criticised for their response, but have defended their actions as proportionate and appropriate. Norfolk Police Chief Constable Paul Sanford says those involved will face the full force of the law. Four arrests have been made for offences including public order, harassment and possession of an offensive weapon.
10: At least six people have been killed after a shooting at a high school in Thailand. Three of those who died are students. It's understood the shooter was another student at the school. If you've been affected by the cancellation of rail services across the North West and Midlands, they are starting to return to normal after a major disruption yesterday and this morning. It happened because of a power outage. As scorching temperatures of 36 degrees Celsius are expected in the UK next week, heat health alerts are in place, warning that the hot weather is likely to affect the well-being of the population. That's the latest from Radio News Hub. I'm Tanita. Get
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1: Hang on, who's the most famous person you've bumped into? When you say that, it sounds like you hang out in celebrity circles, but you don't, and you hardly ever meet anybody famous. I mean, who's the most famous person you weed next to?
2: Well, just because you've got a story about that. 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I go up them and strike conversations rather than meeting them in toilets.
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9: Two more people have been arrested after another night of anti-immigration driven disorder in Thetford in Norfolk. Frankie Hairsign has more.
10: Some asylum seekers had to be escorted away after their homes were targeted while two police officers were hospitalised. The police response has been criticised for being too heavy-handed, but Norfolk's police chief Paul Sanford insists they acted appropriately against those who broke the law. He says those involved will face the full force of the law now. Four arrests have been made for offences including public order, harassment and possession of an offensive weapon.
9: Next, multiple people have been killed after a shooting at a high school in Thailand. Three of those who died were pupils. It's understood the shooter was another student at the school. The Metropolitan Police say England footballer Ivan Toney's been charged with assault over an incident in a Soho nightclub. The 30-year-old has been accused of actual bodily harm in December 2025. And the hot weather returns. Scorching temperatures of 36 degrees Celsius are expected in the UK next week. The Met Office says temperatures will climb through the weekend. That's the latest from Radio News Hub. I'm Tanita Sims. Get
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1: with Rich Smith. 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
1: Lots of slow stuff on all approaches towards Junction 9. Nearly an hour's worth of delays on the M40 as you head down southbound and the A34 as you head up northbound. Elsewhere on the Ring Road, A40 slow as you'd expect, heading eastbound around the Marston area. There's around 7 minutes of delays over there. And also westbound between Cassington and Encham, you're looking at around 10 minutes of delays. But as ever, if you know any different and can help us out, 01865 346 333 or studio at getradio.co.uk.

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11: Most teenagers intend to opt out of the government's planned social media curfews. That's according to polling in response to Keir Starmer's plans for a voluntary curfew for 16 and 17-year-olds in his final week in office. The CEO of the Molly Rose Foundation, Andy Burrows, said he isn't surprised.
12: Blunt measures that were announced at pace in the dying days of Keir Starmer's administration simply don't cut the mustard.
11: The curfew will prevent teenagers from accessing social media sites between midnight and 6 a.m. by default, but could be turned off. Primary school teachers have been asked to identify pupils they believe could be jobless after the age of 16. It's part of the Prime Minister's drive to reduce the number of young people not in education, employment or training. The former Health Secretary, Alan Milburn, who's leading a review to try and bring the number down, said interventions need to happen at an early age. Oxfordshire County Council has confirmed the traffic filters trial will begin in Oxford on the 28th of next month, from the reopening of Botley Road the previous week. The filters will be in the same 6 locations as the temporary congestion charge, but car drivers will no longer be able to pay £5 to go through them. A public consultation also opens on the 28th. And work will soon begin on installing solar panels and air source heat pumps at the Cornerstone Arts Centre in Didcot. From Monday, contractors will start to dismantle the site's old gas boilers and begin the process of adding 4 air source heat pumps and 56 solar panels to the roof. It's estimated the work should be completed by the end of the year. That's the latest from Get Radio News. I'm Jules Eatbridge.
13: Hello, just gone 4 o'clock. This is Trev, and we are getting you home across Oxfordshire on a Friday night. You've done your working week. It's done, hopefully. And now we can get you there with the latest on the roads coming up soon. We'll have a look at the quick quiz at 4:30 and 5:30. And yeah, the 4 decades of party anthems from 6 this evening on the Get Downs. Let's

It's Messy. It's Lola on the Get Home. It's Get Radio Friday afternoon with Trev in the news today. So that, now, I've often said this, that I think that when you buy a house, you should be able to spend the night in the house, because you're buying one of the biggest things you'll ever buy in your life. And I've read today 20% of home buyers spend fewer than 20 minutes viewing a house before they make an offer on the house. I've often said it, like I said, you should spend a night there, you know, just to see, because then you'll see what it's like on the road. Is it quiet? Kind of what the neighbors are like? Does anything disturb you during the evening? Those kind of things. It's a massive thing. I wonder if that ever happens in terms of, do you mind if I just spend the night here just to see if I'm going to like it? If you're the seller, you're going to have to say yes, aren't you? Unless, of course, you're hiding a secret. Anyway, that's in the news today. It is the Get Home and Get Radio. This is Ashford and Simpson.

Nico and Vince, of course, Am I Wrong? This is the Get Home and Get Radio on this Friday afternoon. It's Friday. We'll have a look at the roads very soon for you. Also, things happening around the county this weekend. What are you up to? We're going to give you some suggestions of things to see and things to do this weekend for you and the kids and the family, whatever it may be. There is some theatrical action going on this coming on Saturday, tomorrow. We've got some outdoor theatre. That's on Waters and Manor. Now, it's just on the A41 from Bicester. But they've got free outdoor theatre for you to enjoy this summer. So have a little Google. And if you're in the Bicester area and fancy a little trip this weekend, weather looks decent too, for outdoor theatre at Waddesdon Manor, then you know what's happening. If you've got any events happening around your neck of the woods, then studio@getradio.co.uk is the email address. Let us know. Up now is No Doubt and Don't Speak on the Get Home, Get Radio. You

0: No Doubt and Don't Speak on the Get Home. It's Get Radio. This is Trev. Friday afternoon. The weather for the weekend is decent, you know. We've got a dry weekend, funnily enough, and the temperature's pretty decent too. Nice water or sunshine in the morning. Good for a nice little early morning walk. Can get warm tomorrow too, 27 the high, with less of a wind around too, and the wind is now coming up from the south as well, bringing them with those warmer temperatures. Yeah, 27 and 28 the high both tomorrow and Sunday, and next week looks decent. Back into the 30s again next week.
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2: Junction 9 still looking very busy on all approaches. There's currently around 45 minutes of delays as you approach on the A34 northbound. Similar sort of delays on the M40 southbound and around 20 minutes of delays on the M40 as you head up northbound. Also on the A34, very slow as you head up northbound again between Botley and Pear Tree. There's around 5 or so minutes of delays up there. And the A40 slow in the usual spots heading eastbound around the Marston area, 12 minutes of delays there. And also westbound between Cassington and Ensham, 11 minutes worth of delays through there now. But as ever, if you know any different and can help us out with anything, 01865 346 333 or studio at getradio.co.uk.

0: this is your Friday afternoon. We're going to get you home between now and 7. This is Get Radio. The weather for the weekend is warm. 27 and 28 the highs both tomorrow and Sunday. And then warms up for the 30s as well during next week. So it's a really, really warm week again. When a few people said this week, that's it. It's on. Winter's coming. Next week, 31 and 32, the highs during the end, during the beginning and the middle of the week as well. Right, we've got a little quick quiz for you on the way in the next 10 minutes. Just get ready for Friday afternoon.
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Eagle Eye Jerry saved tonight on the Get Home Friday afternoon. Okay, if you're driving with somebody right now, we all love Backstreet Drivers, right? So here is a quick quiz for you in a survey out in the papers today. The headline said the worst backseat driver comment you could ever make. And what is the worst backseat driver comment you could ever make? What do you think that you really don't want to hear when you're driving somebody? And the answer will be with you before 5 this afternoon. What's your guess? Have a little chat between each other. We're getting you home. 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

Yorkshire, this is your Friday afternoon with Trev hanging around with you until 7. Football is back this weekend and there is a full, when I say full, it's really full, a full programme of the EFL Cup, and Oxford United fans will be travelling down to Leighton Orient tomorrow for a 3 kickoff. Also, the MotoGP is on as well at Silverstone this weekend, so we'll be busy. The bikes are there over the next few days. We're getting home, it's Get Radio, Bran Adams and Run to You.

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Malcolm Todd and Earrings on the Get Home. It's Get Radio Trev with you through until 7 on Friday evening. Gigs tonight, Tap Social. They got a band called Kid Hyena. Sounds like a laugh. That's at 8 tonight on the North Hinksey Lane Estate, of course, on the Curtis Industrial Estate. And there's also live music too at the Cricketers Arms on the Temple Road. That's a band called Mostly Matt, which I assume it's Mostly Matt from 9 tonight. We are getting you home across Oxfordshire. Friday. Here's Texas.

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Jonas Blue and the Perfect Strangers. This is the Get Home on a Friday afternoon. Love Fridays. And the quick quiz answer for you about 25 minutes ago, we said to you, are you driving with somebody this evening or this week?

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7: A serial sex attacker could face life behind bars after he was found guilty of murdering two women and of the rape of a third. Simon Levy's crime spree spanned from 2018 to 2025, and he was left free to kill after a string of police and court blunders. Here's Deputy Assistant Commissioner Kevin Southworth.
8: The various investigations into his prolific sexual offending were done in some instances to the right degree, in some instances in a way that I'm sure we'll have some learning from. And as you probably know, we have referred ourselves voluntarily to the Independent Office of Police Conduct.
7: The 40-year-old was released on bail a number of times despite being charged with multiple serious offences, including on London's public transport network. He'll be sentenced next Wednesday. England footballer Ivan Toney's been charged over an assault at a nightclub in London. Police say it's after an incident in Soho in December. The 30-year-old left Brentford for Saudi side Al Ahly back in 2024. Train passengers using services between Didcot Parkway and Oxford tomorrow night are being advised buses will be in operation due to engineering work. It'll affect Great Western Railway services until Sunday morning. Chiltern Railway services will also only operate between London Marylebone and Oxford Parkway, with onward travel available to Oxford. Passengers are advised to allow extra time for their journey. And the UK Health Security Agency has issued a yellow heat health alert for Oxfordshire. It's due to run from tomorrow morning at 9 o'clock until 9 p.m. on Tuesday. That's the latest from Get Radio News. I'm Andy Hoyle.
9: Getting you home on a Friday afternoon. This is Get Radio with Trev, with you through until 7. Latest on the roads coming up soon for your Friday afternoon jaunt, wherever you're off to. Maybe home, maybe you're out, whatever you're up to. Also got a quick quiz at 5:30 and the Get Downs in an hour's time, 4 decades of party anthems. But this now is 54 Ultra on the Get.

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It's Get Radio. This is Trev on this Friday afternoon. Football is back this weekend with the EFL Cup. There's some footy on tonight, but the Yellows are travelling down to Leighton Orient tomorrow. And I do like this time of year in terms of watching football because it's been a warm day tomorrow, especially at Leighton Orient's grounds, and therefore it'd be okay to watch your football in a T-shirt or the club shirt. And that rarely happens. So enjoy it while it's here. The next couple of weeks, maybe, of washing footy, not wrapped up like a mummy, but in a T-shirt, a shirt. Right, getting you home, Friday afternoon, Get Radio. This is Ronan Keating, Life is a Roller Coaster.

That song is 26 years old. I think I mentioned it with Rich this week, and it's nuts, absolutely crazy, 26 years old. The video still stands the test of time. If you get a chance to watch the video, I have watched it this week. It was on one of those streaming services that just popped up, and I could not stop watching it. In fact, I watched it 3 or 4 times just to remind myself how good it was 26 years ago. Have a good weekend. We're getting you home. It's Get Radio. This is

0: On the way home this evening, this is Get Radio with Trev. Hope you had a good day so far. Looking forward to your weekend, which looks decent weather. We'll have a look at the more info for you in the next 5-10 minutes. And a quick quiz. We're going to test your brain as well. If you're off somewhere in the next half an hour, stick with us. We'll see if you can answer our quick quiz after this.
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2: Junction 9 still looking very busy, of course, on all approaches. Very slow as you head up northbound on the A34. There's 21 minutes of delays there and around 32 minutes of delays as you head down on the M40 southbound, and similar delays on the M40 northbound as well. Elsewhere on the A34, a little bit slow as you head down southbound just around the Botley interchange, and the A40 busy in a couple of spots. You head eastbound around the Marston area. There's 15 minutes worth of delays through there. And also, of course, westbound between Cassington and Ensham, 9 minutes of delays through there now. But as of our, if you know any different and can help us out, 01865 346 333 or studio at getradio.co.uk.

0: It is Niall Horan on the Get Home. It's Get Radio. Weather-wise for the weekend looks good. Highs of 27 and 28 tomorrow. Just when people this week were saying, well, you know what, it's got cooler now, that's it, the heat waves are over. Well, guess what, 31 and 32, middle of next week, we're hitting back to the 30s. That's for next week. But for the weekend, it's dry and warm and a nice temperature of 27 and 28.
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0: Fiction Factory, and it feels like heaven on the Get Home Friday afternoon. This is Get Radio. Just found out a fact, by the way, about a TV show we used to watch as kids, right? And for a lot of us, Tiz was on in the 80s, and it was Chris Tarrant fronted it, along with Lenny Henry as well. I've just found out this week, by the way, that Tiz was actually was an acronym for the show. And I had no idea, no idea at all. Blow my mind. Why did I not know this until now? I want to share it with you, but do you know? On to before 6 tonight. Tiz was an acronym, but what the hell did it stand for?
1: Let's get it started in here.

and running. Black Eyed Peas, let's get it started on the Get Home. It's Get Radio on this Friday afternoon with Trev. Tomorrow night, where they fancy some comedy, and then Go With The Flow, the improvised comedy show, is back at the Flow in the Park, Florence Park, Temple Cowley, of course, tomorrow night, 7:30. 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

That's Gracie Abrams, of course, and Hit the Wall on the Get Home. It's Get Radio. This is Trev on a Friday afternoon. Got any suggestions of things to do around the county? Please then get in touch. We'd love to hear what's happening in your neck of the woods. 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Answer coming up soon. The quick quiz. If you just got in the car or turn the radio on in the kitchen, TISWAS was an acronym. We'll tell you what the acronym was between now and six. Maybe I'm one of those that just missed that. But anyway, answer soon. We're getting you home. Get Radio. Kenny Loggins.

0: We're getting you home on a Friday afternoon. This is Get Radio. Don't forget, of course, all those kind of songs, the big songs, four decades party anthems on the way for you in the next 20 minutes to get down to here soon.
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0: Junior, senior, move your feet. This is Get Radio on a Friday afternoon with Trevor, hanging around with you until 7. The answer for the quick quiz, and this kind of blew my mind when I found this out. So Tiz was a show on a Saturday morning where it was on in the 80s, and I was too young to watch it originally, but I sort of caught the back end of the series in 1982, but it was on from 74 to 82. So you well have heard of it, right? Tiz was. Big show with Chris Tarrant fronting it and Lenny Henry as well. But Tiz was an acronym for something, which I never knew until today. Today is Saturday, watch and smile. That's what Tiz was stood for. Today is Saturday, watch and smile. I never knew that until now. Now that's the answer for the quick quiz. We'll do some more for you on Monday afternoon at 4:30.
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2: Junction 9 still looking very busy on all approaches, particularly as you head up northbound on the M40. Around 25 minutes of delays up there. And the A34 approach also very congested. It's queuing all the way back towards the Pear Tree interchange. That's which will add around 24 minutes onto your journey. And the A40 busy in a couple of spots. As you head eastbound around the Marston area, there's 15 minutes worth of delays over there. And 11 minutes worth of delays on the A40 as you head westbound between Castington and Ensham. But as ever, if you know any different and can help us out, 01865 346 333 or studio@getradio.co.uk.
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0: A serial sex attacker who was left free to kill due to a string of police and court blunders could spend the rest of his life behind bars after he was found guilty of murdering two women and of the rape of a third. The Metropolitan Police, the British Transport Police and the courts failed to stop 40-year-old Simon Levy. He'd been released on bail despite a number of attacks on women in public spaces over 7 years. Two police officers are being investigated for misconduct. Here's Deputy Assistant Commissioner Kevin Southworth.
1: The various investigations into his prolific sexual offending were done in some instances to the right degree, in some instances in a way that I'm sure we'll get some learning from. And as you probably know, we have referred ourselves voluntarily to the Independent Office of Police Conduct.
0: Tomorrow night into Sunday, we'll see engineering work being carried out on the railway across the Oxford area. It'll affect Great Western Railway and Chiltern Railway services from around 10 p.m. Saturday, with rail replacement buses being provided for onward travel. Chiltern services will start and end at Oxford Parkway. We're being advised to check before travelling and to allow extra time for our journey. And a yellow heat health alert has been issued for Oxfordshire by the UK Health Security Agency. It starts tomorrow morning at 9 o'clock and runs through until 9 p.m. on Tuesday. Minor impacts are expected across health and social care services, with a risk to vulnerable people and a possibility that water-related incidents may risk, including from cold water shock and drowning. That's the latest from Get Radio News. I'm Andy Hoyle.
2: Well, good evening to you. Welcome to the Get Home. If you've just tuned in, then welcome to 1 hour of brilliant music that is, of course, four decades of party anthems. You never know where we're going to go, the 80s, the 90s, the noughties, or up to date with stuff from today. This is a great hour of music getting your weekend ready. Let's get things going. Welcome to the Get Downs.

Fisher and What a Life. This is the Get Downs for Decades Party Anthems, the big songs on a Friday night. You never know where we're going to go. What we do now, right? 80s, Michael Cimbello.

Well, they are the Superman Lovers and Starlight on the Get Downs. Four decades party anthems. This is Trev, Friday night. The big ones are here right now. Let's get your weekend ready. Nice warm weekend too. Plenty of sunshine all weekend long. And now, Delacy, Hideaway, get ready.

0: Bought That Guy's Party Anthems on a Friday night between 6 and 7, Delacy and Hideaway.
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2: This stalled vehicle still playing havoc around Junction 9. There's, well, long delays on all approaches. Let's deal with the A34 northbound. 24 minutes worth of delays trying to get up there from Pear Tree. It's busy on the M40 northbound approaching there and northbound as you get up towards Junction 10. Delays everywhere. The back routes, unfortunately, they're absolutely chocker as well. Busy through Ensham, usual delays of 11 minutes through Ensham and Cassington. Burford westbound, still 9 minutes worth of delays there, and still 14 minutes worth of delays through the roadworks as you travel eastbound down towards Headington on the Northern Bypass Road. If you know any different or can help us out, 0865 346 333 or studio at getradio.co.uk.

0: It is Chris Lorenzo, Abbas Jazzy, and Invincible on the Get Downs. Four decades party anthems. The weather for the weekend, warm, sunny. It's all you need to know, really. Dry, 27 the high tomorrow, and 28 on Sunday, back into the 30s next week.
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Well, it's Parvi Bascom, Josh Baker. It's My Place on the Get Downs. Four decades party anthems. These are the big songs on a Friday night where the weather is going to be gorgeous all weekend long. Back to warm 27, 28 over Saturday and Sunday. 30s next week as well. And now, Corner Shop on the Get Downs.

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2: This stalled vehicle still playing havoc around Junction 9. There's, well, long delays on all approaches. Let's deal with the A34 northbound, 24 minutes worth of delays trying to get up there from Pear Tree. It's busy on the M40 northbound approaching there and northbound as you get up towards Junction 10. Delays everywhere. The back routes, unfortunately, they're absolutely chocker as well. Busy through Ensham, usual delays of 11 minutes through Ensham and Cassington. Burford westbound, still 9 minutes worth of delays there, and still 14 minutes worth of delays through the roadworks as you travel eastbound down towards Headington on the Northern Bypass Road. If you know any different or can help us out, 0865 346 333 or studio at getradio.co.uk.
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1: with Rich Smith. Of course, on the magnificent Winnie and Wilbur series, it's Corky Paul. Good morning, Corky.
2: Good morning, good morning. Hi, from a very hot and sunny Greece.
1: Thanks for that. Straight off the bat, thanks for that. If you see the weather here, it's just turned autumnal like that. It is
2: nice,
1: a little bleak.
2: Nice. We like low temperatures. Anyway. 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
1: Hang on, who's the most famous person you've bumped into? When you say that, it sounds like you hang out in celebrity circles, but you don't, and you hardly ever meet anybody famous. I mean, who's the most famous person you weed next to?
2: Well, just because you've got a story about that, I tend not to weed next to celebrities. I go up them and strike conversations rather than meeting them in toilets.
1: I find that it breaks the ice when you meet them in a toilet.

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7: A serial sex attacker is facing life in prison for murdering two women and raping a third after being left free to kill amid a string of police and court blunders. 40-year-old Simon Levy was released on bail multiple times despite being charged with several serious sex attacks on the London Underground. Metropolitan Police Detective Chief Inspector is Neil John.
8: The evidence we presented proved a pattern of behaviour which was sexually motivated and exhibited a willingness to escalate violence for his own gratification. Although we are proud of the work that has gone into securing this verdict, we remain relentless in pursuing offenders who perpetrate violence against women and girls.
7: At least six members of staff at a Thailand school have been shot dead by a 14-year-old student. Officials say the boy then turned the gun on himself. England striker Ivan Toney has been charged over an assault at a Soho nightclub. Police say the incident reportedly happened at the central London venue last December. And in cricket, Andrew Flintoff stepped down as head coach of England Lions. The former England captain's heading down under to coach Aussie side Sydney Thunder. From Radio News Hub, I'm Phil Towers.
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1: Just something about you. Yeah, I'm looking at you, whatever. Keep looking at me. You're scared now, right? Don't feel me, baby. It's just Justin.

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1: Hang on, who's the most famous person you've bumped into? When you say that, it sounds like you hang out in celebrity circles, but you don't, and you hardly ever meet anybody famous. I mean, who's the most famous person you weed next to?
2: 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I go up them and strike conversations rather than meeting them in toilets.
1: I find that it breaks the ice when you meet them in a toilet. We can.

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